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It's Sideshow coming up today in Stuff That Happened. First, the Bay City Rollers, I Only Want to Be With You. 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
2: This is WOW Weather.
3: A mix of sun and cloud this evening with fog patches developing overnight as temperatures drop to a low of 8 degrees. Tomorrow, a mix of sun and cloud throughout the day. We'll see a 60% chance of showers by the afternoon, the high 21, dropping to a low of 17 by the evening. Then on Wednesday, a sunny day in the forecast with a high of 26 degrees.

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0: Today in Stuff That Happened, 90 years ago in 1936, first frontal lobotomy was performed. And then, of course, but like back then in 1936, the doctor could attribute his steady hands to Camel cigarettes, because more doctors smoke Camel than any other cigarette. And 71 years ago today, 1955, Little Richard recorded the song Tutti Frutti. You know, lyric Tutti Frutti, all Rudy. What was it? It was originally Tutti Frutti, good booty, but that was considered way too scandalous. So they changed it up. Little Richard walked so that Sir Mix-a-Lot could run. That's today and Stuff That Happened. Neil Diamond, Cherry Cherry. Just great songs on Wow FM.

Christmas. Big to be with you. 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What's disappearing that you'll miss? This one says, kids today may never know the joy of slamming a phone receiver. It's so true. Oh, if you really wanted to get a point across, you could slam that phone. You just can't do that anymore. Doesn't work. Madonna, just great songs on WOW FM.

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Honeymoon Suite, just great songs on Wow FM. It's Sideshow getting you through the night with Joe Jackson. Stepping out on Wow FM.

Michael Jackson, The Way You Make Me Feel. Just great songs on WOW FM. It's Sideshow. I asked the question tonight, what's disappearing that you'll miss? 833-OWOW-FM. Text me to weigh in anytime. This one from Sue says, we're slowly replacing conversations with notifications. And that's, like, if you think about that, that's deep. Put that on a, like, on a canvas and sell it at HomeSense. That's good. We're slowly replacing conversations with notifications. That's really good, Sue. 833-OWOW-FM. What's disappearing that you'll miss? Bruce Springsteen now, Streets of Philadelphia. 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

Shoes, Casey and the Sunshine Band, just great songs on WOW FM. It's Sideshow. This is something we should all strive for. Somebody who likes me for me. It's Blessed Union of Souls. 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
4: This is WOW Weather.
5: A mix of sun and cloud this evening with fog patches developing overnight as temperatures drop to a low of 8 degrees. Tomorrow, a mix of sun and cloud throughout the day. We'll see a 60% chance of showers by the afternoon, the high 21, dropping to a low of 17 by the evening. Then on Wednesday, a sunny day in the forecast with a high of 26 degrees.
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0: George Michael and Elton John, just great songs on WOW FM at Sideshow, and this is Things You Didn't Know Yesterday. The deepest hole humans have ever dug is only about 7.6 miles deep. The radius of the Earth, by the way, is 3,959 miles. So yeah, we've literally just scratched the surface.
1: How are we gonna get out of here?
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0: According to one estimate, every time you hit the space bar, an average of about 600,000 other people around the world do the same thing. Luckily, thanks to ChatGPT, nobody's actually writing anything for themselves anymore anyway.
4: To start, press any key. Where's the any key? I see Esk, Katarl, and Pigup. There doesn't seem to be any key.
0: And the scientific word for your stomach rumbling is borborygmus. Actually, kind of sounds like some sort of weird metal band. Both the name and the sound your stomach makes.
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Miles, Lover of Mine, just great songs on WOW FM. It's Sideshow. That's it for me tonight. I'll talk to you again tomorrow night. Wake up again tomorrow morning with Bill Porter, Bananarama. I heard a rumor. Just great songs on WOW FM.

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5: A mix of sun and cloud this evening with fog patches developing overnight as temperatures drop to a low of 8 degrees. Tomorrow, a mix of sun and cloud throughout the day. We'll see a 60% chance of showers by the afternoon, the high 21, dropping to a low of 17 by the evening. Then on Wednesday, a sunny day in the forecast with a high of 26 degrees.
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2: This is WOW Weather.
3: A mix of sun and cloud this evening with fog patches developing overnight as temperatures drop to a low of 8 degrees. Tomorrow, a mix of sun and cloud throughout the day. We'll see a 60% chance of showers by the afternoon, the high 21, dropping to a low of 17 by the evening. Then on Wednesday, a sunny day in the forecast with a high of 26 degrees.

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3: A mix of sun and cloud today with fog patches clearing this morning. We will see a 60% chance of showers by the afternoon with a high of 21 degrees. Tonight, cloudy periods with a 40% chance of showers expected as temperatures drop to a low of 17. Tomorrow, sunny throughout the day with a high of 26. Cloudy periods by the evening as temperatures drop to a low of 13. Then on Thursday, a mix of sun and cloud with a 40% chance of showers throughout the day and a high of 25 degrees.

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5: This is WOW Weather.
6: A mix of sun and cloud today with fog patches clearing this morning. We will see a 60% chance of showers by the afternoon with a high of 21 degrees. Tonight, cloudy periods with a 40% chance of showers expected as temperatures drop to a low of 17. Tomorrow, sunny throughout the day with a high of 26. Cloudy periods by the evening as temperatures drop to a low of 13. Then on Thursday, a mix of sun and cloud with a 40% chance of showers throughout the day and a high of 25 degrees.
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2: on. The Codrington Community Center hosts Community Wednesday lunches on the third Wednesday of every month through December the 16th. 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

0: sun and cloud today with fog patches clearing this morning. We will see a 60% chance of showers by the afternoon with a high of 21 degrees. Tonight, cloudy periods with a 40% chance of showers expected as temperatures drop to a low of 17. Tomorrow, sunny throughout the day with a high of 26. Cloudy periods by the evening as temperatures drop to a low of 13. Then on Thursday, a mix of sun and cloud with a 40% chance of showers throughout the day and a high of 25 degrees.
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0: It's your chance to go from listening to Journey to actually seeing Journey. 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
2: This is WOW Weather.
3: A mix of sun and cloud today with fog patches clearing this morning. We will see a 60% chance of showers by the afternoon with a high of 21 degrees. Tonight, cloudy periods with a 40% chance of showers expected as temperatures drop to a low of 17. Tomorrow, sunny throughout the day with a high of 26. Cloudy periods by the evening as temperatures drop to a low of 13. Then on Thursday, a mix of sun and cloud with a 40% chance of showers throughout the day and a high of 25 degrees.

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3: A mix of sun and cloud today with fog patches clearing this morning. We will see a 60% chance of showers by the afternoon with a high of 21 degrees. Tonight, cloudy periods with a 40% chance of showers expected as temperatures drop to a low of 17. Tomorrow, sunny throughout the day with a high of 26. Cloudy periods by the evening as temperatures drop to a low of 13. Then on Thursday, a mix of sun and cloud with a 40% chance of showers throughout the day and a high of 25 degrees.

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2: on. The Codrington Community Center hosts Community Wednesday lunches on the third Wednesday of every month through December the 16th. 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
2: A mix of sun and cloud today with fog patches clearing this morning. We will see a 60% chance of showers by the afternoon with a high of 21 degrees. Tonight, cloudy periods with a 40% chance of showers expected as temperatures drop to a low of 17. Tomorrow, sunny throughout the day with a high of 26. Cloudy periods by the evening as temperatures drop to a low of 13. Then on Thursday, a mix of sun and cloud with a 40% chance of showers throughout the day and a high of 25 degrees.
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0: It's your chance to go from listening to Journey to actually seeing Journey. 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
1: Good morning. A mix of sun and cloud today with a 60% chance of showers late this morning, then again this afternoon. A high of 22 will feel like 25 with the Humid X. I'm Richard Evans. Here's what's happening in Northumberland. The Warkworth Fall Fair celebrated its 174th year this past weekend, continuing a tradition that dates back to 1850. Tracy Russell, secretary of the Percy Agricultural Society, says the fair has evolved with the times. The connection to the local community has remained at its heart.
2: We've seen obviously a lot of people have come and gone, and family generations have stuck with us, volunteers and members. Always the classic shows are always still here. You see a little bit of changes. We change with technology, as the times change.
1: Russell says that community support has helped keep the fair going for nearly two centuries. United Way Northumberland is bringing its Day of Caring program to Trent Hills for the first time. The event is set for Friday, October 23rd, bringing volunteers, businesses, and community organizations together for projects in Hastings, Campbellford, and Warkworth. The day will focus on helping local organizations with projects like seasonal cleanups, beautification, and improvements to community spaces. Northumberland OPP say a Coburg man is facing additional charges after police identified more alleged victims in a sexual assault investigation involving a Brighton tailoring business. The investigation began August 20th following complaints about incidents at the business. A 53-year-old employee was arrested 4 days later and initially charged. Police say he now faces 4 sexual assault charges and 4 counts of voyeurism. He's due in Coburg Court September 23rd. Some lawmakers are pushing for a ban on superintelligent AI. U.S. Senator Bernie Sanders introduced legislation to ban development of superintelligent AI, defined as AI systems that surpass human intelligence or have the capacity to overthrow human governments. In the U.K., more than 70 MPs from across parties signed a letter urging the Prime Minister to enact a similar ban. In sports, the Coburg Cougars are off to a perfect start. The Cougars edged the Lindsay Muskies 6-5 Monday night in their home opener at the Coburg Community Center. Coburg is now 2-0 to begin the new OJHL season after opening the year with a 5-2 win with Aurora on Friday. The Cougars are back in action next Monday when they host the Newmarket Hurricanes. In the NFL, Kansas City beat Denver 31-10, and in Major League Baseball, Detroit beat Toronto 6-5. Toronto currently sits 1 game out of the final wildcard spot in the American League. I'm Richard Evans with the news that keeps you connected to where you live. Northumberland's 3-day weather next.
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8: This is Wow Weather.
1: A mix of sun and cloud today with a 60% chance of showers late this morning, then again this afternoon. Windy, a high of 22, will feel like 25 with the Humid X. For tonight, mainly cloudy with a 40% chance of showers, a low of 17. For Wednesday, sunny and a high of 26. And for Thursday, a mix of sun and cloud with a 40% chance of showers and a high of 25. Right now, it's 9 degrees. Today's UV index is 6 or high. 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

Manfred Mann on Wow FM, Just Great Songs, and Bill Porter for your Tuesday. It's Wow Mornings. Good morning. Halfway through the month of September already. Time is flying, isn't it? Jordan will join me after Bare Naked Ladies, Pinch Me on Wow FM.

0: Just great songs here on WOW Mornings. Bill Porter and Jordan Mercier as well. Good morning, Jordan.
1: Good morning, Bill. How are you?
0: I'm good. You know, it kind of smacked me in the face this morning that this is like the final week of summer. Like, fall arrives next Tuesday night, so this is it. Our final 7 days of summer.
1: You can tell that if you're out at night. Very, very chilly these next couple of days.
0: We're keeping our eye on it this morning. What have you got for us, Jordan?
1: Canada's inflation rate held steady in August, suggesting higher energy costs have yet to spill over significantly into broader consumer prices. All the information was part of a report that was put out by Stats Canada, and the inflation reading was in line with many economists' forecasts, and maybe, just maybe, it could ease speculation of a Bank of Canada rate hike next month. That's something that has been floated out there. But the good news is that it held steady. So maybe, just maybe, we'll avoid that rate hike.
0: Do you feel it on the street that that things sort of held steady, or are you surprised to hear this news? I'm a little bit surprised, to be honest.
1: I am a little bit surprised. Just in my day-to-day, I would have suggested it probably went a little bit higher. And, I mean, even when it comes to gasoline, consumer prices were up 2.4% last month. So not everywhere, just an overall picture. But there's still parts of life that you're certainly being hit hard.
0: Absolutely, and we are keeping our eye on it for you here on WOW Mornings, your Tuesday and

0: Wow Mornings with Bill Porter, 100.9. 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Here's what's happening in Brighton.
1: Good morning, it's Brandon Rushton. Here's a quick snapshot of what's happening around town for the next 48 hours. Today at 1 p.m., enjoy an afternoon of tea, sweet and savory bites, and a hands-on dried floral workshop where you'll create an arrangement to take home. The experience is 125 plus HST and takes place at St. Anne's Spa, 1009 Massey Road in Grafton. And today at 9 a.m., the guided walks in Ferris Provincial Park are a great way to explore the trails with a group while learning more about the area's natural beauty and history. The walks happen rain or shine, so lace up your hiking shoes and enjoy a morning outdoors, meeting at the east side of the suspension bridge at Ferris Provincial Park in Campbellford. For local sports, the Trenton Golden Hawks are playing September 18th against the Stouffville Spirits at 7:30 p.m. at the Duncan Memorial Garden. You can get all the details to these events and more at brightontoday.ca. Just click the 48 in the newsroom. I'm Brandon Rushton, and that's what's happening around town.
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6: This is Wow Weather.
7: A mix of sun and cloud today with a 60% chance of showers late this morning, then again this afternoon. Windy, a high of 22, will feel like 25 with the humidex. For tonight, mainly cloudy with a 40% chance of showers, a low of 17. For Wednesday, sunny and a high of 26. And for Thursday, a mix of sun and cloud with a 40% chance of showers and a high of 25.
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T-Boz, Left Eye, and Chili, TLC on WOW FM. Just great songs. Waterfalls here on WOW Mornings with Bill Porter. Good morning. Halfway through September already. Wild, isn't it? Hopefully you've settled into your back-to-school routine. Even if you don't have children that are in school currently, I think our routines all sort of change this time of year anyway. If you do, however, have a student who attends an English Catholic school, probably not the news that you want to wake up to this morning. Ontario's English Catholic teachers have scheduled a strike vote in November as contract talks have yet to move past initial stages. The union's message says it will be holding strike vote information meetings ahead of the November 12th and 13th vote to ensure members have the necessary information to, quote, deliver a strong strike mandate. I guess talks with major education unions are largely stalled as the Ontario Labor Relations Board is looking at the issue of which topics should be bargained centrally between unions and the province and which should be between local unions and school boards. The unions accusing Education Minister Paul Calandra of pushing local issues into the central sphere, including certain working conditions. And we, of course, will keep you posted on any new and developing information ahead of the November 12th and 13th strike votes. What does this mean? It could turn into nothing. It could also turn into an Ontario English Catholic teachers strike. A little too early to tell, though, so nothing to get too concerned about this morning, but figured you'd want to be in the know. Hot Child in the City, Nick Gilder on WOW FM. Good morning.

Well, mornings and just great songs for your Tuesday. Hey, how many of the Journey songs did you know yesterday? Journey to Journey continues coming up at 8 o'clock. Another clip of a Journey song that you can identify through our website. 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All the details at our website. That's where you get entered to be listening for that clip coming up at 8 o'clock. Right here on WOW FM with Honeymoon Suite Now. 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
1: Sometimes an important community initiative starts with one person looking for support for someone they love. 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
1: It's a reminder of what's good in Northumberland. People seeing a need in their community and working together to fill it. In the newsroom, I'm Brandon Rushton. Northumberland's three-day weather is next.
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7: A mix of sun and cloud today with a 60% chance of showers late this morning, then again this afternoon. Windy, a high of 22, will feel like 25 with the humidex. For tonight, mainly cloudy with a 40% chance of showers, a low of 17. For Wednesday, sunny and a high of 26. And for Thursday, a mix of sun and cloud with a 40% chance of showers and a high of 25.

It's madness, I tell you. Just great songs here on Wow FM at Our House. And Bill Porter with your 1 versus 100 question for this morning. Congratulations to everyone who guessed airport yesterday. We had a good number of correct answers. Unfortunately, we still haven't hit 100, though. Not yet, as far as that draw for $100 in free groceries. Hopefully after today. See what you can do with this one, all right? Today's question. 34% of people say this is the worst gift you can buy them. So more than a quarter of us, basically a third of us, say this is the worst gift that you can buy them. What is it? What do you think the gift is? 833-649-6936. 833-OH-WOW-FM. Don't forget, I've got a clue coming up for you just after 7 o'clock to help you out with your final answer. And yes, you are allowed to send more than one answer. Some people do that, wonder if it's okay. It's totally okay. All right, so guess away and good luck. Faded, Soul Decision on WOW.

Just great songs. Wow Mornings and Bill Porter, and another one of Bill's ridiculously local events coming your way just after 7 o'clock. September, a busy month as we hit the halfway point of the month today. Can you believe it? Safety Dan.

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1: Good morning. Increasing cloudiness today. A 40% chance of showers this afternoon. A high of 22 will feel like 25 with the Humidex. I'm Richard Evans. Here's what's happening in Northumberland. United Way Northumberland is looking for volunteers, businesses, and sponsors to help make its first Trent Hills Day of Caring a success. The October 23rd event is modeled after the organization's West Northumberland Day of Caring, which has been running for 27 years. Anyone interested in registering a volunteering team, sponsoring a project, or submitting a project can get more information at mynuw.org/dayofcaring. A fundraising effort that turns tax preparation into charitable giving is continuing to grow in Prince Edward County. Scott Lavender and Barbara Schuster's Taxes for Good initiative raised $8,660 this year for the Back the Build campaign. The two financial planners provide tax preparation services to Wellington-on-the-Lake residents in exchange for donations, which they match through the IG Wealth Management. The campaign is working to raise $30 million towards a new Prince Edward County Memorial Hospital. Since 2021, the initiative has contributed more than $19,500. Reconstruction work on Harbor Street in Brighton has progressed into the second stage of the project. Stage 1 between Wallace Street and Cedar Street has reached completion of the base asphalt layer. DeKaiser Excavation Limited is now advanced to Stage 2, which involves replacing water main and storm sewer infrastructure along Harbor Street between Cedar Street and Forest Drive. Motorists are encouraged to follow all posted construction signage and use alternate routes where possible while the work continues. The Municipality of Brighton is thanking residents and businesses for their patience, understanding, and cooperation as the infrastructure improvements move forward. In sports, one score out of the NFL last night, KC beat Denver 31-10. In Major League Baseball, Toronto beat Detroit 6-5. Toronto currently sits one game out of the final wild card spot in the American League. I'm Richard Evans with the news that keeps you connected to where you live. Northumberland's three-day weather next.
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1: A mix of sun and cloud today with a 60% chance of showers late this morning, then again this afternoon. Windy, a high of 22, will feel like 25 with the Humidex. For tonight, mainly cloudy with a 40% chance of showers, a low of 17. For Wednesday, sunny and a high of 26. And for Thursday, a mix of sun and cloud with a 40% chance of showers and a high of 25. Right now, it's 9 degrees. 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

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I don't know what will. Wow FM and Lionel Richie all day and all night long. It's Bill Porter, Wow Mornings, and your hint as your 1 versus 100 guesses continue to pour in on our toll-free text line at 833-OH-WOW-FM. 34% of people say this is the worst gift you can buy them. What is it? What do you think the worst gift is that somebody could get you? We always hear about those gifts that people complain about, like socks or, you know, a tie for dad. I don't think those are bad gifts. I love getting socks. Anyway, it is not socks. I'll give you that hint. What other hint can I give you? This gift does not have a heartbeat. Because, yeah, you don't want to give somebody an animal that isn't ready for an animal, right? That's not a good gift. So I'll give you that clue. I don't know. I'm sorry. I don't know what else I could give you as a clue this morning. I guess think back to, you know, the worst gift you've ever received. And maybe that's what the answer is. Good luck. You've got another 40 minutes or so to get your guess in at 833-OH-WOW-FM. Bryan Adams, Melanie C, When You're Gone on WOW FM.

Adams and Melanie C. When You're Gone. It's Bill Porter and time for another one of Bill's ridiculously local events. And I'm sure you've got this on your calendar already. If you don't, make sure you add it. The Apple Fest Dinner and Dance coming up at the Legion on Friday, September 25th. That's right. The annual event is back with doors opening at 5 o'clock, dinner being served at 6. The dance will run from 7:15 until 11. 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And tickets are just $30. That's it. 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
1: Good morning, it's Brandon Rushton. Here's a quick snapshot of what's happening around town for the next 48 hours. 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Just click the 48 in the newsroom. I'm Brandon Rushton, and that's what's happening around town.
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3: This is Wow Weather.
4: A mix of sun and cloud today with a 60% chance of showers late this morning, then again this afternoon. Windy, a high of 22, will feel like 25 with the humidex. For tonight, mainly cloudy with a 40% chance of showers, a low of 17. For Wednesday, sunny and a high of 26. And for Thursday, a mix of sun and cloud with a 40% chance of showers and a high of 25.
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FM, just great songs. Wow Mornings with Bill Porter. Jordan Mercier will join me. Myth or Truth coming up. It's an animal-themed one this morning. Don't forget, too, still taking your guesses for today's 1 versus 100 question at 833-OH-WOW-FM. The question this morning, 34% of people say this is the worst gift you can buy them. What is it? And don't forget, too, coming up at 8 o'clock, Journey to Journey. We've got another Journey clip for you. Tickets to see them in Toronto early November and $500 cash could be yours as well. Yellow, Coldplay,

0: just great songs. It's Wow Mornings with Bill and Jordan, and time for another round of Myth or Truth. Jordan, you're a bit of an animal guy, aren't you?
1: Yeah, I like animals, absolutely.
0: I know you get a little scared, though, when I bring the topic up when it comes to myth or truth, but let's see what we can do this morning, okay? Myth or truth, wolves can recognize and remember their friends' howls from many, many kilometers away. Myth or truth?
1: Well, I can honestly say, as is the case with most of these, I've never really thought about it. I'm just thinking it's a little bit far-fetched for my taste. I'm going to say that this one is a myth.
0: Wolves are certainly noisy. We hear them howl all the time. Why are they doing it? Well, because they can recognize and remember their friends' howls from kilometers and kilometers away. I thought it was a myth too, Jordan. I mean, I can barely recognize who's calling me if the number isn't saved into my contacts on my phone, you know?
1: Yeah, exactly. That is extremely interesting and something that I never would have thought of.
0: Yeah, researchers have found that wolves can distinguish the howls of familiar pack members from strangers, helping them stay connected even when they are spread out across large territories. So, you know, while wolves can still recognize their friends from kilometers away, we continue to introduce ourselves to our neighbors that we've had for like 10 years.
1: That's exactly right.
0: And that's Myth or Truth here on Wow Mornings, just

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1: What's good in Northumberland is when an event can raise money while also giving people something just as valuable. Information, connection, and a sense that they're not facing something alone. That's the goal of Stronger Together, Stay Abreast, an event from the Northumberland Hills Hospital Foundation and Survivor Thrivers focused on the breast cancer journey.
2: It is more than just a fundraiser. As a matter of fact, fundraising is probably secondary. The number one objective was to create a forum or an opportunity where people could come together and learn, support one another, get a better understanding of what was available in the community, so raising awareness.
1: It's community support being used not just to raise funds, but to make sure people have a place to connect and learn. In the newsroom, I'm Brandon Rushton. Northumberland's three-day weather is next.
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3: This is WOW Weather.
4: Increasing cloudiness early this morning, a 40% chance of showers this afternoon. Windy, a high of 22, feeling like 25 with the Humidex. For tonight, mainly cloudy, a 30% chance of showers this evening, then after midnight, a low of 17. For Wednesday, a mix of sun and cloud, a high of 26, feeling like 33 with the Humidex. And for Thursday, a mix of sun and cloud with a 40% chance of showers and a high of 25.

around. Just great songs. Getting closer to 8 o'clock and time to have a peek at the answer now to your 1 versus 100 question. It was a tough one this morning. I'm sorry. A few of you said, Bill, come on. Your hint wasn't very good. This question is tough. I don't know if I got this. More of you actually did, though, than I expected. So, congratulations. You never cease to amaze me. 34% of people say this is the worst gift you can buy them. What is it? We talked about how it wasn't socks or a tie. We talked about how the gift doesn't have a heartbeat. You know, how you should never give somebody an animal that doesn't want one. Yeah, this was a tough one. I don't even know. I'm trying to think back of the worst gift that I ever received. And you know, it's funny because at the time, I may not have enjoyed it. But nowadays, it'd be like, yeah, I'd love that as a gift, right? It's funny how that changes as we age. The answer this morning, a plant. A plant. 34% of people say a plant is the worst gift you can give them. I mean, a plant does involve having some responsibility. Not like a dog or a cat or a hamster or a fish or something like that. But I don't know. I kind of like getting plants, especially plants that'll last a long time. I'm not a flowers person. Are you with me on this? Flowers, they only seem to last a few days, right? Then it's sad. Got to throw them out. The gift is already gone. But something that'll grow for a long time, it's a great gift. Plant, the answer this morning. And Third Eye Blind on WOW FM. Here's Jumper. I wish

When was the last time you heard that one? Jumper, Third Eye Blind. Just great songs here on WOW Mornings. Journey to Journey. We've got another Journey clip coming up for you at 8 o'clock. Take it to our website if you know it. You can be off to see them in concert with $500 too. The band.

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2: Good morning. A mix of sun and cloud today with a 60% chance of showers late this morning, then again this afternoon. A high of 22 will feel like 25 with the Humidex. I'm Richard Evans. Here's what's happening in Northumberland. The Warkworth Fall Fair celebrated its 174th year this past weekend, continuing a tradition that dates back to 1850. Tracy Russell, secretary of the Percy Agricultural Society, says the fair has evolved with the times. The connection to the local community has remained at its heart.
3: We've seen obviously a lot of people have come and gone, and family generations have stuck with us, volunteers and members. Always the classic shows are always still here. You see a little bit of changes. We change with the technology, with as the times change.
2: Russell says that community support has helped keep the fair going for nearly two centuries. United Way Northumberland is bringing its Day of Caring program to Trent Hills for the first time. The event is set for Friday, October 23rd, bringing volunteers, businesses, and community organizations together for projects in Hastings, Campbellford, and Warkworth. The day will focus on helping local organizations with projects like seasonal cleanups, beautification, and improvements to community spaces. Northumberland OPP say a Coburg man is facing additional charges after police identified more alleged victims in a sexual assault investigation involving a Brighton tailoring business. The investigation began August 20th following complaints about incidents at the business. A 53-year-old employee was arrested 4 days later and initially charged. Police say he now faces four sexual assault charges and four counts of voyeurism. He's due in Coburg Court September 23rd. Some lawmakers are pushing for a ban on superintelligent AI. U.S. Senator Bernie Sanders introduced legislation to ban development of superintelligent AI, defined as AI systems that surpass human intelligence or have the capacity to overthrow human governments. In the U.K., more than 70 MPs from across parties signed a letter urging the Prime Minister to enact a similar ban. In sports, the Coburg Cougars are off to a perfect start. The Cougars edged the Lindsay Muskies 6-5 Monday night in their home opener at the Coburg Community Center. Coburg is now 2-0 to begin the new OJHL season after opening the year with a 5-2 win with Aurora on Friday. The Cougars are back in action next Monday when they host the Newmarket Hurricanes. In the NFL, Kansas City beat Denver 31-10, and in Major League Baseball, Detroit beat Toronto 6-5. Toronto currently sits one game out of the final wildcard spot in the American League. I'm Richard Evans with the news that keeps you connected to where you live. Northumberland's three-day weather next.
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2: Increasing cloudiness early this morning, a 40% chance of showers this afternoon. Windy, a high of 22, feeling like 25 with the Humidex. For tonight, mainly cloudy, a 30% chance of showers this evening, then after midnight, a low of 17. For Wednesday, a mix of sun and cloud, a high of 26, feeling like 33 with the Humidex. And for Thursday, a mix of sun and cloud with a 40% chance of showers and a high of 25. Right now, it's 8 degrees. 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

Carl Wolf, Canada's own, and his take on Toto's Africa here on WOW Mornings. I'm Bill Porter. Did you recognize the clip of the Journey song you heard back at 8 o'clock? Hopefully you've gone to our website already. Let us know

Wow FM, just great songs for your Tuesday, halfway point of September. And if you feel like you've wished a lot of people a happy birthday this month so far, you're not wrong. It seems like you're spending more time on Facebook than usual, you know, posting on people's walls because their birthday has rolled around. You're certainly not imagining it. September is actually the most common birth month of the year. And there's one date that actually stands out above the rest. It is September 9th. So it has already come and gone. September 9th, though, I guess the most popular birthday on the calendar the entire year. So if you're born on September 9th, you are born on the most popular birthday of the entire year. That's kind of cool. You share your birthday with more people than anybody else. I wonder what day has the least amount of birthdays. I'm going to look that up. I'll get back to you on that one. By the way, thank you to everybody who has sent me birthday greetings this morning. Much appreciated. Just great songs. Kiss Me, You Fool. The Northern Pikes on

0: Wow Mornings with Bill Porter, 100.9. 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
1: Good morning, it's Brandon Rushkin. Here's a quick snapshot of what's happening around town for the next 48 hours. 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You can get all the details to these events and more at brightontoday.ca. Just click the 48 in the newsroom. I'm Brandon Rushton, and that's what's happening around town.
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4: This is WOW Weather.
5: Increasing cloudiness early this morning, a 40% chance of showers this afternoon. Windy, a high of 22, feeling like 25 with the Humidex. For tonight, mainly cloudy, a 30% chance of showers this evening, then after midnight, a low of 17. For Wednesday, a mix of sun and cloud, a high of 26, feeling like 33 with the Humidex. And for Thursday, a mix of sun and cloud with a 40% chance of showers and a high of 25.
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Katrina and the Waves, Walking on Sunshine on WOW FM. Just great songs with Bill Porter. Jordan Mercier will join me in a minute. We are talking friction at family dinner. What causes it? Southern Nights, Glenn Campbell.

0: Well, mornings, as we get your Tuesday underway, just great songs, and Bill and Jordan, too. Jordan, if you were to think of a typical family dinner, what would be the one thing that would cause friction at the dinner table in the Mercier household?
1: The suggestion by my daughter that she should be allowed to bring her tablet or device to the dinner table. Oh. That is a no-fly zone in the Mercier household.
0: You know, I bet that is a battle that is fought at many dinner tables on many regular bases. New research, new study showing that one of the biggest habits causing friction at the dinner table these days, eating speed. Every family has fast eaters and slow eaters, and there's this new article out about eating speed gaps in family relationships that is causing friction, but only if one person is regularly disrespectful about it.
1: I could honestly say probably if you were to rank, you know, the adults that I routinely eat with, I've got to be on the slower side of everything, I think.
0: And does that ever bother you to see other people done way before you, just kind of sitting there staring you down while you're trying to enjoy your meal?
1: Well, it certainly gives me the propensity to try and maybe speed up, which is not something I really want to do. My father-in-law, for instance, the guy's like an anaconda. Like, the plate is gone, like, within 2 minutes of sitting down. Like, I don't know how he even enjoys it.
0: Well, and that's sort of where this all stems from, right? Others that are slower feel rushed, feel self-conscious about eating. I think it's rude, too, when people get up from the table too soon. That's one of my pet peeves. You know, I don't expect you to eat at the same pace as I do, but you can at least sit there for a couple of minutes while I'm chewing.
1: That's a very good point. Absolutely. Everyone needs to kind of sit there until the end of the meal. So this is, yeah, it's an interesting topic.
0: Stats and facts here on WOW Mornings. Just great songs.

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1: Sometimes an important community initiative starts with one person looking for support for someone they love. For Rhonda Cunningham of the Northumberland Hills Hospital Foundation, that was the inspiration behind Stronger Together, Stay Abreast, an evening designed to bring people affected by breast cancer together to learn, share, and support one another.
2: There really wasn't anything happening at the time, but it gave me an idea. Maybe there was an opportunity to mobilize and create something a year out, so this October, that brought people together to learn, to support one another around the topic of breast cancer.
1: It's a reminder of what's good in Northumberland. People seeing a need in their community and working together to fill it. In the newsroom, I'm Brandon Rushton. Northumberland's three-day weather is next.
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7: Increasing cloudiness early this morning, a 40% chance of showers this afternoon. Windy, a high of 22, feeling like 25 with the Humidex. For tonight, mainly cloudy, a 30% chance of showers this evening, then after midnight, a low of 17. For Wednesday, a mix of sun and cloud, a high of 26, feeling like 33 with the Humidex. And for Thursday, a mix of sun and cloud with a 40% chance of showers and a high of 25.
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0: just great songs here on WOW Mornings. Bill Porter and Jordan Mercier as well. Good morning, Jordan.
1: Good morning, Bill. How are you?
0: I'm good. You know, it kind of smacked me in the face this morning that this is like the final week of summer. Like, fall arrives next Tuesday night, so this is it, our final 7 days of summer.
1: You can tell that if you're out at night. Very, very chilly these next couple of days.
0: We're keeping our eye on it this morning. What have you got for us, Jordan?
1: Canada's inflation rate held steady in August, suggesting higher energy costs have yet to spill over significantly into broader consumer prices. All the information was part of a report that was put out by Stats Canada, and the inflation reading was in line with many economists' forecasts, and maybe, just maybe, it could ease speculation of a Bank of Canada rate hike next month. That's something that has been floated out there. But the good news is that it held steady. So maybe, just maybe, we'll avoid that rate hike.
0: Do you feel it on the street that that things sort of held steady, or are you surprised to hear this news? I'm a little bit surprised, to be honest.
1: I am a little bit surprised. Just in my day-to-day, I would have suggested it probably went a little bit higher. And, I mean, even when it comes to gasoline, consumer prices were up 2.4% last month. So not everywhere, just an overall picture. But there's still parts of life that you're certainly being hit hard.
0: Absolutely, and we are keeping our eye on it for you. Here on WOW Mornings, your Tuesday and just great songs.

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FM. That is All-Star, Just Great Songs, your Tuesday workday, and Bill Porter 2. And have you seen this new iPhone that's coming out at the end of October? I saw an article on it yesterday. It's called the iPhone Duo. It is their first ever foldable phone.

And if you're one of these Android people, and I'm not upset with you, I have a buddy who is a big time, like, Windows and Android person. Understands the role that Apple plays in the universe, but anyway, he said to me, oh yeah, they did this, like, Samsung or whoever did this, like, a couple years ago. Well, anyway, the iPhone Duo, it's a foldable phone, 7.6-inch continuous inner display. How big is that? I didn't even think my first TV was that big. Starting price, over $2,000. And you can get one starting October 23rd. Yeah, you go first. Go ahead. I can't afford one. I'm still rocking a 14. I don't know what they're on now. I think maybe 18 or something. But anyway, hopefully this will drive down the prices of some of the older models, right? Maybe we'll be able to get one of those for a little less cash. Because people are definitely going to grab one of these. It makes sense for certain professions when you need a tablet and a phone, and now it's all in one. It's definitely a talking piece at a party, too. You keep me hanging on.

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1: The Warkworth Fair celebrated its 174th year this past weekend, continuing a tradition that dates back to 1850. Tracy Russell says the community support has helped keep the fair going for nearly two centuries. United Way Northumberland is bringing its Day of Caring program to Trent Hills for the first time. The day will focus on helping local organizations with projects like seasonal cleanups, beautification, and improvements to community spaces. I'm Richard Evans. Everything that matters in Northumberland and Quinte West, you'll hear it here on 100.9 WOW FM. 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
3: Increasing cloudiness early this morning, a 40% chance of showers this afternoon. Windy, a high of 22, feeling like 25 with the Humidex. For tonight, mainly cloudy, a 30% chance of showers this evening, then after midnight, a low of 17. For Wednesday, a mix of sun and cloud, a high of 26, feeling like 33 with the Humidex. And for Thursday, a mix of sun and cloud with a 40% chance of showers and a high of 25.
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Just great songs here on Wow FM. Boy in the Box, that is Corey Hartz. I'm Bill Porter. Are you cheering on the Toronto Blue Jays? Yes. Are we going to make it past the 27th of September? I sure hope so. This wild card race is certainly exciting, isn't it? And all of these series have been very exciting. You know, Vladdy hitting his first homer at Rogers Center at Sky Dome. That was exciting. I'm invested. I'm loving watching the Jays. What I didn't know was something that happened behind the scenes when the Jays were playing the Kansas City Royals. This is kind of neat. Apparently, all the fans earned free hot dogs for the entire crowd because they completed some sort of giant inflatable hot dog challenge in under 35 seconds. I love this. It was called the Home Bun Race. And basically, a giant inflatable hot dog and bun were launched into different sections of the stands as fans worked together to put the hot dog inside the bun. And basically, if the crowd completed the challenge within a certain amount of time, everybody in the place got free hot dogs. And it was a 35-second time limit, and the crowd did it, and every fan in attendance received a free hot dog. The celebration came despite the Royals, of course, ultimately losing to the Blue Jays during that game 4-3. Which we were happy about. And I guess Jays fans who would have been there maybe, they got to partake in the free hot dogs. Something like this would be fun at Sky Dome, wouldn't it? Absolutely. It's wild. Whenever they do their hot dog days, how many hot dogs get sold in a night? I mean, sure, there's 40,000 fans in there. But you know people are more than double fisting those dogs. That's for sure. I love it. All for you, Sister Hazel. Just great songs on Wow FM.

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I'm Bill Porter with the Supreme.

0: It's your chance to go from listening to Journey to actually seeing Journey. 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

Rockland, Wonderland, Kim Mitchell, Wow FM, just great songs. Next chance for you to hear a Journey song clip is coming up at 11 o'clock with BK. Listen for it. You could be off to see Journey in Toronto, $500 cash, too. I'll talk to you tomorrow morning at 6. It's Train and Porter punching out.

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It's BK in the chair for another workday broadcast. And man, this full 5-day work week stuff is daunting. Tuesday, Wow FM is here to motivate you. Michael Jackson, Beat It. We're playing just great songs. 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

playing just great songs. 100.9 Wow FM and the Brighton Barn Theater in action this fall, Till Beth Do Us Part, the name of their upcoming show. Evening performances will be at 7:30 p.m. starting September the 25th. There will be some matinee performances at 2 p.m. as well. The dates all listed at brightontoday.ca. Some great local theater right here in our backyard, the Brighton Barn Theater presentation of Till Beth Do Us Part. It's BK. We're playing just great songs on 100.9 Wow FM.

0: 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Here's what you need to know.
1: Northumberland OPP say a Coburg man is facing additional charges after police identified more alleged victims in a sexual assault investigation involving a Brighton tailoring business. Police say a 53-year-old employee is facing four sexual assault charges and four counts of voyeurism. Some lawmakers are pushing for a ban on super intelligent AI. U.S. Senator Bernie Sanders introduced legislation to ban the development of super intelligent AI. In the UK, more than 70 MPPs followed suit. I'm Richard Evans. Everything that matters in Northumberland and Crinty West, you'll hear it here on 100.9 WOW FM. 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
1: Increasing cloudiness early this morning, a 40% chance of showers this afternoon. Windy, a high of 22, feeling like 25 with the Humidex. For tonight, mainly cloudy, a 30% chance of showers this evening, then after midnight, a low of 17. For Wednesday, a mix of sun and cloud, a high of 26, feeling like 33 with the Humidex. And for Thursday, a mix of sun and cloud with a 40% chance of showers and a high of 25.
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Thing number one. Today is National Double Cheeseburger Day. And let's be clear, not regular cheeseburger day, specifically the double cheeseburger. Single patty burgers, they have their own day on the calendar. Today, it's all about the double. So celebrate accordingly. Wash it down with a double bypass. Number two, the Emmys were handed out last night, and Widow's Bay absolutely cleaned up, winning 14 awards overall, a new record for a comedy series. The Pitt won Best Drama for the second year in a row, with Noah Wiley taking Best Actor, and Canadian legend Michael J. Fox received the Bob Hope Humanitarian Award. Number three, AI experts say you should never share these things with ChatGPT. Personal identification information, your address, your social number, intimate details about your life, or confidential work information. A friendly reminder that ChatGPT is not your friend, and that everything you type into it is a semi-public conversation, because they use your chats to train future models, and they never forget a thing. That's three things. I'm BK, playing just great songs on WOW FM. Yes.

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Your at work broadcast. It's BK. Concert announcement after 12 noon today. A major concert announcement. And not only that, I have tickets to give away. That's all I can say for now. We're playing just great songs. This is 100.9 Wow

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Let me know where you're listening from today. Love to give you a shout out.

playing just great songs. 100.9 Wow FM and 174 years in the community. The Warkworth Fall Fair is back this weekend. That starts Friday through Sunday. All the usual exhibits and horse shows and livestock. Food, of course. I'm a sucker for the funnel cake. Not going to lie, that's one of the main attractions for me. And organizers already looking ahead to a pretty big birthday. It'll turn 175 next year. Wow, what an institution. It's BK. We're playing just great songs. This is 100.9 Wow FM.

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1: The Warkworth Fair celebrated its 174th year this past weekend, continuing a tradition that dates back to 1850. Tracy Russell says that community support has helped keep the fair going for nearly two centuries. United Way Northumberland is bringing its Day of Caring program to Trent Hills for the first time. The day will focus on helping local organizations with projects like seasonal cleanups, beautification, and improvements to community spaces. I'm Richard Evans. Everything that matters in Northumberland and Quinte West, you'll hear it here on 100.9 WOW FM. 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
9: This is WOW Weather.
1: Increasing cloudiness early this morning, a 40% chance of showers this afternoon. Windy, a high of 22, feeling like 25 with the Humidex. For tonight, mainly cloudy, a 30% chance of showers this evening, then after midnight, a low of 17. For Wednesday, a mix of sun and cloud, a high of 26, feeling like 33 with the Humidex. And for Thursday, a mix of sun and cloud with a 40% chance of showers and a high of 25.
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'Cause I gotta have faith. Ooh.

playing just great songs. This is WOW FM. I'm BK, and your workday broadcast. I hope you brought some glow sticks to work with you. Oh, yeah, we're going to get our dance on, even if it's just a chair dance. Push the limits of that office chair. This is WOW.

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1: 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Reservations for one are up 22% over last year. Experts say more people are getting comfortable dining alone. Yeah, sure. Or have you seen what dinner for two costs lately? Romance isn't dead. It's just outside the budget. Statistics that aren't really useful. Still kind of fun anyways. I'm BK, playing just great songs on WOW FM.

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This is your At Work broadcast. I'm BK. Concert announcement standing by after 12 noon. Not just a concert announcement, your chance to win tickets to the very show that we're going to announce. That's all I can say for now. This is Wow.

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1: Good afternoon, I'm John Brenner. A 30% chance of showers tonight and overnight, below 17. Here's what's happening in Northumberland and Quinte West. United Way Northumberland is bringing its Day of Caring program to Trent Hills for the first time. The October 23rd event will bring volunteers, businesses, and community organizations together for projects in Hastings, Campbellford, and Warkworth. Teachers and education workers in Northumberland and Quinte West region will take part in tomorrow's scheduled Day of Action to draw the public's attention to contract talks. Organized by the unions, Wednesday's action is not supposed to disrupt studies. It will shine a light on what teachers say are funding shortfalls in Ontario's education system. Organizers are taking stock with another edition of the Warkworth Fair in the books.
2: We've seen obviously a lot of people have come and gone, and family generations have stuck with us, volunteers and members. Always the classic shows are always still here. You see a little bit of changes. We change with technology, with as the times change.
1: That's Tracy Russell, secretary of the Percy Agricultural Society, who tells us community support has powered the fair for nearly two centuries. This Saturday, you can take part in the cleanup of Victoria Park and Coburg's waterfront. The Greener Future campaign will focus on cigarette-related litter. Volunteers will meet before 11 in the morning at 103 3rd Street, where buckets and garbage grabbers will be provided. In sports, in the PJHL, Thursday night, the Frankfurt Huskies are on the road to take on the Napanee Raiders. In the OJHL, the next Trenton Golden Hawks game is Friday on home ice against the Stovall Spirit at Duncan Memorial. Major League Baseball still trailing the Guardians by a full game in the race for the final American League wildcard berth. The Blue Jays host the Tigers tonight while Cleveland is home to the White Sox. I'm John Brenner with the news that keeps you connected to where you live. Northumberland and Quinte West's three-day weather is next.
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7: This is WOW Weather.
8: There's a 30% chance of showers tonight and overnight, the low 17. A mix of sun and cloud tomorrow. Wednesday's high 26, 33 Humidex. Cloudy Thursday with a 40% chance of showers, the high 23. Sunny and 22 on Friday. Right now it's 18 degrees.
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It's BK. Exciting concert announcement to share with you. This is breaking news. Air Supply is on tour, and they'll be at the Great Canadian Casino in Toronto March the 6th. 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That's a show. Tickets go on sale this Friday, but we have your opportunity to beat the box office for these tickets all week long, and starting right now, we have a pair of tickets to give away. Text Air Supply, along with the city or town that you live in, to 1-833-0-WOW-FM. That's 1-833-649-6936 for your chance to win them before you can buy them. Air Supply, March 6th at the Great Canadian Casino in Toronto, along with Glass Tiger.

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5: There's a 30% chance of showers tonight and overnight, the low 17. The mix of sun and cloud tomorrow, Wednesday's high 26, 33 Humidex. Cloudy Thursday with a 40% chance of showers, the high 23. Sunny and 22 on Friday.
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long time, but I'm here to tell you, there's something else. The afterworld. A world of never-ending happiness. You can always see the sun. Day or night.

playing just great songs. This is Wow FM. I'm BK. Tuesday today. Yeah, full 5-day work week ahead of us. Wow FM has your motivation. Taking care of business. This is Bachman Turner Overdrive.

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playing just great songs. 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There ain't nothing like the real thing. That's a hug from your adult child, even though they're too cool to hug you now. That's putting your hand in the back pocket of your partner's jeans. 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

playing just great songs, 100.9 Wow FM. And the Brighton Legion back again this year with the Applefest Dinner Dance. It's happening on the 25th of September, 10-day countdown to that event. Great yearly thing happening at Branch 100. We've got more details, brightontoday.ca. It's BK. We're playing just great songs. This is 100.9 Wow FM. And yes,

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1: Stay with us this afternoon as we look at United Way Northumberland's Day of Caring plans for Trent Hills. We'll also keep you up to date on tomorrow's planned Day of Action by teachers in Northumberland and Quinte West and across Ontario. From our community calendar, whether you're on the water as part of the fleet or cheering from shore, the Bruce Nickel Memorial Charity Poker Run on Rice Lake is September 19th.
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1: There's a 30% chance of showers tonight and overnight, the low 17. A mix of sun and cloud tomorrow, Wednesday's high 26, 33 Humidex. Cloudy Thursday with a 40% chance of showers, the high 23. Sunny and 22 on Friday.
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0: playing just great songs. 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It's BK, and here's the song that plays in my head while I'm walking down the protein and supplements aisle at the grocery store.
1: I'm too sexy for my love. Too sexy for my love. Love's going to leave me.

Thing number one, today is National Double Cheeseburger Day. 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Today, it's all about the double. So celebrate accordingly. Wash it down with a double bypass. Number two, the Emmys were handed out last night, and Widow's Bay absolutely cleaned up, winning 14 awards overall, a new record for a comedy series. The Pitt won Best Drama for the second year in a row, with Noah Wiley taking Best Actor, and Canadian legend Michael J. Fox received the Bob Hope Humanitarian Award. Number three, AI experts say you should never share these things with ChatGPT. Personal identification information, your address, your social number, intimate details about your life, or confidential work information. A friendly reminder that ChatGPT is not your friend, and that everything you type into it is a semi-public conversation, because they use your chats to train future models, and they never forget a thing. That's three things. I'm BK, playing just great songs on WOW FM.

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playing just great songs, 100.9 Wow FM. Did you catch the news? We announced earlier that Air Supply is on tour March the 6th at the Great Canadian Casino in Toronto. And not just Air Supply, Glass Tiger is opening for Air Supply. 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It's BK. We're playing just great songs on 100.9. Wow.

Playing just great songs on Wow FM. It's BK, your workday broadcast, and here to let you know that it's okay to close your eyes for a minute at your desk. The afternoon slump is real. Yeah.

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In the Brighton Barn Theater presenting Till Beth Do Us Part. I don't know the premise, but I have an idea. And Jones Hope Wooten Comedy, they have performances starting on September the 25th, evenings at 7:30 p.m., some matinees at 2 p.m. The full list of those dates and times at brightontoday.ca for those interested in supporting local theater. It's BK. We're playing just great songs. This is 100.9 Wow FM and A Flock of Seagulls.

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1: Stay with us as we check in with the organizers of the Warkworth Fair after another successful event that drew many to the community. In the PJHL Thursday night, the Frankfort Huskies are on the road to play the Napanee Raiders. From our community calendar, if you're considering joining a cadet movement, 173 Royal Tiger Air Cadets is welcoming young people aged 12 through 18. Their next meeting is tomorrow night from 6 to 9 p.m. at Trenton High School.
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7: This is WOW Weather.
1: There's a 30% chance of showers tonight and overnight, the low 17. The mix of sun and cloud tomorrow, Wednesday's high 20.

0: 56-33 Humidex. Cloudy Thursday with a 40% chance of showers, the high 23. Sunny and 22 on Friday.
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It's like 10,000 spoons when all you need is a knife. It's meeting the man of my dreams and then meeting his beautiful wife. And isn't it ironic? Don't you think?

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This is Wow FM. It's BK, your workday broadcast. Here's your escape music. If you're thinking about playing hooky from work for the latter half of the day, I don't blame you. This is Wow.

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1: 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Reservations for one are up 22% over last year. Experts say more people are getting comfortable dining alone. Yeah, sure. Or have you seen what dinner for two costs lately? Romance isn't dead. It's just outside the budget. Statistics that aren't really useful. Still kind of fun anyways. I'm BK, playing just great songs on WOW FM.

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It's BK. Thanks for having me in your ear space. And the race towards quitting time is starting in a matter of minutes. The Milkman is in after 3 o'clock. Have a good one.

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Wow FM. Hey there, it is the Milkman checking in. My job, best job in the world, to get you home with just great songs. And I know before you leave the office, you've got that one email that is sitting in your inbox, the one and only email you received all day today, that requires a little more thought in its reply. You can't just send a simple thanks. Well, you know what? It sat there this long. Can sit there for another 3 minutes while you enjoy this from Tony Basil. Hey, Mickey, just great songs on Wow FM.

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1: Stay with us this afternoon as we look at United Way Northumberland's Day of Caring plans for Trent Hills. 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From our community calendar, whether you're on the water as part of the fleet or cheering from shore, the Bruce Nickel Memorial Charity Poker Run on Rice Lake is September 19th.
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4: 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Don't miss out. Check Brighton.

Just great songs. Wow, FM. It is the Milkman, and I've been meaning to tell you this for a long time, but I am so impressed with just how clean you keep your car. I know it's your office, but wow, like there's not even a coffee cup in here. You've even got your receipts filed away in an envelope in your glove box. Mine are all over the place. And the fast food bag from this morning, like, where did that go? Mine typically sticks around until at least the weekend. All right, you are going to wow your clients, no doubt about it. Of course, the most impressive thing is your choice of radio station. So let's wow them with this from Linda Ronstadt. Just great songs. Wow FM.

Just great songs. Wow FM, Corey Hart wearing those sunglasses at night. It is the Milkman and... I'm sorry, I didn't catch that. What was that? Sunglasses is more than you wear at night. Oh, okay. So our relationship is at that stage already, is it? I see. What do I wear at night? Well, thank you for asking. Happy to tell you. At night, I wear headphones for just great songs on Wow FM.

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just great songs and a chance for you to win your way to see Journey on their final Frontier Tour in Toronto November 4th. We're even throwing in $500 spending cash. Be listening three times each and every day, 8 a.m., 11 a.m., and 3 p.m., and this includes weekends, by the way. We'll play a short clip from a Journey song. Identify that song. Head to our website for your chance to win. Our Journey to Journey. Share. Just like Jesse James. Just great songs. 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
1: Good afternoon. Mainly cloudy tonight. Here's what's happening in Northumberland. A 53-year-old Coburg man is facing 8 charges in connection with an ongoing police investigation at a tailoring business in Brighton. Northumberland OPP say officers began investigating August 20th after receiving complaints about incidents at the business. The man, an employee, was arrested August 24th. Police say additional alleged victims were later identified, resulting in further charges. He faces 4 counts each of sexual assault and voyeurism. Ontario Provincial Police are revisiting the unsolved 2001 murder of Kathleen McVicker, releasing a video retracing the final known movements of the 19-year-old. McVicker had moved from Glace Bay, Nova Scotia, to Ontario and was last seen June 13, 2001, walking towards CFB Trenton. Her body was found 2 days later in a wooded area on the base. And the Northumberland Hills Hospital Foundation is hoping to raise $1.5 million this fall to modernize its breast health program. The fundraising will be part of Stronger Together, Stay Abreast, an October 7th event at the Capitol Theatre in Port Hope, being organized with the Survivor Thrivers.
2: It is more than just a fundraiser. As a matter of fact, fundraising is probably secondary. The number one objective was to create a forum or an opportunity where people could come together and learn, support one another, get a better understanding of what was available in the community, so raising awareness.
1: Cunningham says fundraising is important, but organizers see the event as much more than a fundraiser. In sports, the Toronto Blue Jays continue their series with the Tigers at Rogers Centre tonight. First pitch is just after 7. Kawhi Leonard is officially a Toronto Raptor again. The Raptors and Los Angeles Clippers have agreed to a blockbuster trade that sends Leonard back to Toronto in exchange for Brandon Ingram, Grady Dick, 2 unprotected first-round picks, a first-round pick swap, and 2 second-round picks. In the Ontario Junior Hockey League, the Trenton Golden Hawks face off against the Stouffville Spirits this Friday at 7:30. And the Brighton Vikings hit the ice on September 25th for the start of their season against the Orangeville Blitz. I'm Brandon Morby with the news that keeps you connected to where you live. Northumberland's 3-day weather is next.
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6: Hi there, I'm Peter Stewart from the Carmen area of Brighton. 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
1: Mainly cloudy tonight, a chance of showers with a low of 17. Wednesday, a mix of sun and cloud, a high of 26, humidex 33. Thursday, cloudy, a chance of showers with a high of 23. And Friday, sunny with a high of 22.
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Maybe even go for a walk. Actually, that's a smart idea. You know the lunch container you keep forgetting to bring home? Or that jacket? Or your phone charger? Maybe round those up while you listen to Rush, the spirit of radio. Just great songs. 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
4: Mainly cloudy tonight, a chance of showers with a low of 17. Wednesday, a mix of sun and cloud, a high of 26, humid X 33. Thursday, cloudy, a chance of showers with a high of 23. And Friday, sunny with a high of 22.
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happened again, huh? Happens to me all the time, so I'm right there with you. Yeah, you think of something you want to look up on your phone, you unlock the phone, and then you're staring at the screen thinking, why am I here? What was that I was looking for? Well, it's good to know, isn't it, that there's one app on your phone that every time you go to it, you know exactly why you're there, the iHeartRadio app, where you'll find Wow FM. And Marvin Gaye, what's going on? Just great songs.

just great songs. And Billy Ocean, Wow FM, it is the Milkman. And I would call your day today a bit of a success indeed. Remember the conversation earlier today and that perfect comeback that you came up with? I mean, you came up with it 5 hours too late, but you came up with it. Isn't that always the way? Hey, look at the bright side. You've got that in your back pocket for the next time. Alanna Miles, Black Velvet. Just great songs. Wow FM.

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just great songs. Wow FM, as you get set to wind down your work day, and oh no. Oh yes. Here comes the song that's going to make you late for your end of day Teams meeting. Only by 4 minutes. It's not so bad. ABC When Smokey Sings, just great songs. Wow FM. Yeah,

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1: Good afternoon. Mainly cloudy tonight. Here's what's happening in Northumberland. Northumberland OPP say a Coburg man is facing additional charges after police identified more alleged victims in a sexual assault investigation involving a Brighton tailoring business. The investigation began August 20th following complaints about incidents at the business. A 53-year-old employee was arrested 4 days later and initially charged. Police say he now faces 4 sexual assault charges and 4 counts of voyeurism. He's due in Coburg Court September 23rd. The OPP continued to investigate the killing of Kathleen McVicker, whose body was discovered at Canadian Forces Base Trenton 25 years ago. Police say the 19-year-old had been stabbed multiple times. A $75,000 reward remains available for information leading to an arrest and conviction. Investigators say advances in DNA technology could help solve the long-standing case. And a new breast cancer awareness event in Northumberland will feature personal stories from people at different stages of their cancer journey. The Stronger Together Stay Abreast event will feature Jennifer, who's currently undergoing treatment, and Sandy, a breast cancer survivor, alongside healthcare and wellness professionals.
2: She's a breast cancer survivor, so she has been through all of her treatments. She will talk about what does survivorship look like. And that's what I think is going to be of interest as well, because a lot of times people don't think about, well, what does survivorship look like? So she will tell her story and what she found to be very helpful in her recovery.
1: The evening is designed to provide information and support at different stages of the breast cancer experience. In sports, the Toronto Blue Jays continue their series with the Tigers at Rogers Centre tonight. First pitch is just after 7. Kawhi Leonard is officially a Toronto Raptor again. The Raptors and Los Angeles Clippers have agreed to a blockbuster trade that sends Leonard back to Toronto in exchange for Brandon Ingram, Grady Dick, 2 unprotected first-round picks, a first-round pick swap, and 2 second-round picks. In the Ontario Junior Hockey League, the Trenton Golden Hawks face off against the Stouffville Spirits this Friday at 7:30. And the Brighton Vikings hit the ice on September 25th for the start of their season against the Orangeville Blitz. I'm Brandon Morby with the news that keeps you connected to where you live. Northumberland's 3-day weather is next.
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8: Canadian and U.S. markets both fell today, with the TSX down as higher oil prices and surging bond yields intensified inflation concerns, while the S&P 500 dropped 0.4%, the Dow 0.6%, and NASDAQ 0.8% as the 10-year Treasury yield breached 5%, and investors positioned for an expected Federal Reserve rate hike tomorrow amid elevated Middle East tensions. The S&P TSX Composite Index was down 120 points at 35,582. In New York, the Dow Jones Industrial Average was down 328 points at 52,093. The S&P 500 Index was down 34 points at 7,586, while the NASDAQ Composite was down 205 points at 25,982. The Canadian dollar traded for 71.8 cents U.S. The crude oil contract was up $4.49 at $105.88 per barrel, and the gold contract was down $16 at $4,335 an ounce. 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
1: Mainly cloudy tonight, a chance of showers with a low of 17. Wednesday, a mix of sun and cloud, a high of 26, humid X 33. Thursday, cloudy, a chance of showers with a high of 23. And Friday, sunny with a high of 22.
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songs. Wow FM, cruel summer, my butt. It's an awesome summer, and it just got better because we're giving you a chance to win your way to see Journey on their final Frontier Tour in Toronto, November 4th. We're even throwing in $500 spending money three times each and every day, including weekends, by the way. So 8 a.m., 11 a.m., and 3 p.m., we'll play a short clip from a Journey song. Identify that song and head to our website for your chance to win the Journey to Journey from Wow.

Yeah, you should be dancing. And now you are right there in the car with just great songs. Wow, FM, it is the Milkman. And yes, I am aware you had a specific destination in mind today. You were going somewhere. You had a plan, but then this song came on, and suddenly, in this moment right here, right now, you feel like today's the day to finally figure out what the heck is down that road. That road you've driven past 1,000 times before but never ventured down. Let's find out what's down there right here, right now. Just great songs. And Streetheart's Tin Soldier from Wow

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3: This is WOW Weather.
4: Mainly cloudy tonight, a chance of showers with a low of 17. Wednesday, a mix of sun and cloud, a high of 26, humidex 33. Thursday, cloudy, a chance of showers with a high of 23. And Friday, sunny with a high of 22.
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Family, it is the Milkman. More than just a pretty face on your radio, I can also help with some dinner suggestions for tonight. These come from the Today is Holiday calendar. Yeah, today's a very good day.

Songs Wow FM, and you're supposed to be meeting somebody for an after work drink. Okay, well, do you speak French? Oh, good. So you'll understand me when I say that there is a party in your car and you are going to be on.

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What is it you're constantly craving? For me, chocolate. Absolutely chocolate. At every single turn. Chocolate and just great songs. 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
1: Good afternoon. Mainly cloudy tonight. Here's what's happening in Northumberland. A 53-year-old Coburg man is facing 8 charges in connection with an ongoing police investigation at a tailoring business in Brighton. Northumberland OPP say officers began investigating August 20th after receiving complaints about incidents at the business. The man, an employee, was arrested August 24th. Police say additional alleged victims were later identified, resulting in further charges. He faces 4 counts each of sexual assault and voyeurism. Ontario Provincial Police are revisiting the unsolved 2001 murder of Kathleen McVicker, releasing a video retracing the final known movements of the 19-year-old. McVicker had moved from Glace Bay, Nova Scotia, to Ontario and was last seen June 13, 2001, walking towards CFB Trenton. Her body was found 2 days later in a wooded area on the base. And the Northumberland Hills Hospital Foundation is hoping to raise $1.5 million this fall to modernize its breast health program. The fundraising will be part of Stronger Together, Stay Abreast, an October 7th event at the Capitol Theater in Port Hope, being organized with the Survivor Thrivers.
2: It is more than just a fundraiser. As a matter of fact, fundraising is probably secondary. The number one objective was to create a forum or an opportunity where people could come together and learn, support one another, get a better understanding of what was available in the community, so raising awareness.
1: Cunningham says fundraising is important, but organizers see the event as much more than a fundraiser. In sports, the Toronto Blue Jays continue their series with the Tigers at Rogers Center tonight. First pitch is just after 7. Kawhi Leonard is officially a Toronto Raptor again. The Raptors and Los Angeles Clippers have agreed to a blockbuster trade that sends Leonard back to Toronto in exchange for Brandon Ingram, Grady Dick, 2 unprotected first-round picks, a first-round pick swap, and 2 second-round picks. In the Ontario Junior Hockey League, the Trenton Golden Hawks face off against the Stouffville Spirits this Friday at 7:30. And the Brighton Vikings hit the ice on September 25th for the start of their season against the Orangeville Blitz. I'm Brandon Morby with the news that keeps you connected to where you live. Northumberland's 3-day weather is next.
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6: This is WOW Weather.
1: Mainly cloudy tonight, a chance of showers with a low of 17. Wednesday, a mix of sun and cloud, a high of 26, humidex 33. Thursday, cloudy, a chance of showers with a high of 23. And Friday, sunny with a high of 22.
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And hey, another small victory in your day. 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Just on time for Jim Croce. Bad, bad Leroy Brown. Just great.

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8: Mainly cloudy tonight, a chance of showers with a low of 17. Wednesday, a mix of sun and cloud, a high of 26, humidex 33. Thursday, cloudy, a chance of showers with a high of 23. And Friday, sunny with a high of 22.

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Thanks to songs like this, Bob Welch, yes indeed it is, Ebony Eyes, just great songs, Wow FM.

feels good. Just great songs. Wow FM. Although I have a sneaking suspicion that you are probably able to tell me something that feels even better. Let me guess. Getting out of your work clothes and climbing into some comfy sweats, right? A little glass of something. Mm-hmm. And just great songs on your radio. Diana Ross and the Supremes.

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Oh, ho, ho, it's magic winding down our Tuesday together. Sideshow is up next, but a groan before I go. If Mississippi were a person, who would Mississippi be married to?

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It's Sideshow coming up. You know the difference between a coffin and a casket? There actually is one. I'll tell you about that and more coming up on Things You Didn't Know Yesterday for Sugar Ray. Someday, Just Great Songs on WOW FM.

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0: John Mellencamp, Jack and Diane, just great songs on WOW FM. It's Sideshow, and this is Things You Didn't Know Yesterday. The average American uses 141 rolls of toilet paper every year, making them number one at number twos globally. The Germans are second, using an average of 134 rolls annually.
1: Did you just soil yourself?
2: Maybe.
0: There's a difference between a coffin and a casket. A coffin is a hexagon with six sides, and a casket is a rectangle with four. And just like that, suddenly you're second-guessing if you put Grandma in the right box.
3: Get me out of here!
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0: And if you ride on a float in the Mardi Gras parade in New Orleans, you're legally required to wear a mask. A carnival mask, of course, not a COVID one. Although, we're no strangers to legally having to wear masks.
5: Don't tell me what I know and don't know. I know the law.
0: And that's Things You Didn't Know Yesterday.
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0: Reunion, life is a rock, but the radio rolled me. 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
5: Mainly cloudy tonight, a chance of showers with a low of 17. Wednesday, a mix of sun and cloud, a high of 26, humidex 33. Thursday, cloudy, a chance of showers with a high of 23. And Friday, sunny with a high of 20.

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I would like to know, what is...

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You meet someone, they do something, you're like, you know what? I like you. What is it? 833-OH-WOW-FM. Paul Simon, you can call me Al. Wow.

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Sophie texts in. They put their phone away during a conversation. Sophie, out of the gate with a great answer. Hit me up, 833-0-WOW-FM. 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